0: 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Once you said, "White is your favorite color, because it's the color of a wedding gown."
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3: It's time to climb on this beat we rock on.These lights can't face erase, replace our race, cause we just shine on rocket, watch CTC, D much longer, B, and T, Cat, V, we the dream team.
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4: 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We will rock you.
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So, baby, you miss me too?

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Have been my sentence, but I committed no crime.

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Very miss you, so, baby, you miss me too?